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0: don't you see, Bloom? Darling Bloom, glorious Bloom. It's so simple. Step one, we find the worst play ever written. Step two, we hire the worst director in town. Step three, I raise $2 million.
1: Two?
0: Yes, one for me, one for you. There's a lot of little old ladies out there. Step four, we hire the worst actors in New York and open on Broadway. And before you can say step five, we close on Broadway. Take our $2 million and go to Rio.
1: Rio? Nah, that'd never work.
0: Oh, ye of little faith.

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1: We can do it. 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

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We can do it. 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

0: What do you say, Bloom?
1: What do I say? Finally a chance to be a Broadway producer. What do I say? Finally a chance to make my dreams come true, sir. What do I say? What do I say? Here's what I say to you, sir. I can't do it. I can't do it.

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You'll be broke and all that money will all help you damn be funny. Just you wait, Henry Higgins, just you wait. 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
1: Hand what over? 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
0: Shaving basin? 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
6: Ever since I was a child, I tried to be the best. So what happened? My family and friends all said I was blessed. So what happened? It was supposed to be all so exciting to be

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A warlord who shoots people in the face. What's so scary about that? I must trust that my lord is mightier and always has my back.

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My heart should be wildly rejoicing. 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
0: Well, it takes two to make a valley legend.

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Just say you're sorry.

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1: Let me tell it to the world.
0: Just tell it to the judge.
1: Hey, the judge. Come on, you dear, kindly judge, your honor, my parents treat me rough.

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1: Hey, I'm depraved on account I'm deprived.
0: So take him to a head shrinker.
2: Come on, let's go.
3: My father is a bastard. My ma's an SOB. My grandpa's always plastered. My grandma puts

0: This boy don't need a doctor, just a good honest job. Society's played him a terrible trick, and sociologically he's sick.
1: I am sick.
2: We are sick. We are sick. We are sick. Sick, sick. Like we're sociologically sick.
0: In my opinion, this child does not need to have his head shrunk at all. Juvenile delinquency is purely a social disease.
1: Hey, I got a social disease.
0: So take him to a social worker.
3: Social worker, yeah.
4: Dear kindly social worker, they say go earn some dough, like be a soda jerker, which

of which I wish I was more certain. I was sure. Is a puzzlement. What to tell a growing son? What, for instance, shall I say to him of women? Shall I educate him on the ancient lines? Shall I tell the boy as far as he's able to respect his wives and love?

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Shall I then be like my father and be willfully unmovable and strong? Or is better to be right, or am I right when I believe I may be wrong? Shall I join with other nations in alliance? If allies are weak, am I?

0: is a puzzlement.
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6: I've never met anyone like you before. I think you're wonderful. On the other hand, that doesn't make much sense, does it?
7: No, I guess it doesn't. I mean, we just met.
6: Yeah. Gee, that's funny.

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And purity, a noble yen. And very restful every now and then. I find humility means to be hurt. It's not the earth the meek inherit, it's the dirt. Honesty is fatal, it should be taboo. Diligence, a fate I would hate. If charity means giving, I give it to you. And fidelity is only for your mate. Ha! You'll never find a virtue on statusing my quo.

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The blur in the background, the king of uncool. The first at the office, the last in the pool. And it's true. But what can I do?

Yeah, Nettie, I went back home. 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But I fixed it up, and now I'm making pants for anybody who want them. I changed the cloth, I changed the print, I changed the waist, I changed the pocket. Only thing I can't do is quit making them.

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5: 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I jot down some dummy words, Nick and I do a quick head arrangement, then we call the studio and sing it to crew. 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
0: A weekend in the country, peace and quiet.
1: We'll go masked.
0: A weekend in the country.
1: Uninvited, they'll consider it odd.
0: A weekend in the country, I'm delighted.
1: Oh my God.
0: And the shooting should be pleasant if the weather's not too. Weekend in the country, peace and quiet.
1: We'll go masked.
0: A weekend in the country.
1: Uninvited, they'll consider it odd.
0: A weekend in the country, I'm delighted.
1: Oh my God.

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0: Prince. And. It's a very nice ball.
1: And.
0: When I entered, they trumpeted.
1: And the prince.
0: Oh, the prince.
1: Yes, the prince.
0: Well, he's tall. Is that all?
1: Did you dance? Is he charming?
0: They say that he's charming.
1: We did nothing but dance.
0: Yes.
1: And it made a nice change.
0: No, the prince.
1: Oh, the prince.
0: Yes, the prince.
1: He has charm for a prince, I guess.
0: Guess?
1: I don't meet a wide range, and it's all very strange.
0: What I wouldn't give to be in your shoes.
1: Well, you look over there. An enormous vine growing next to that little cottage.
0: I mean slippers.
1: It looks like a giant beanstalk rising into the sky.
0: It's pure as gold.
1: I must get home.
0: Wait!

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1: Sometimes the things you most wish for are not to be touched.
2: 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Agreed? Agreed.
1: Never wear mauve at a ball.
3: Or pink.
1: Or open your mouth.
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1: The difference between a cow and a bean is a bean can begin an adventure.
4: Slotted spoons don't hold much soup.
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9: You may know what you need, but to get what you want, better see that you keep what you have.
10: One midnight gone.
9: Sometimes the things you most wish for
10: are not to have.
9: To get what you want, better keep what you have.
11: One midnight gone. One midnight gone. Into the woods. Into the woods. Into the woods. And out of the woods and home before.
12: There are giants in the sky. 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

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Only just when he made a friend and all, and you know she's big, but you don't feel small. 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

can't eat. 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

0: clothes may make a man. 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
0: Ula danced again! 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Oh!

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News is crushed as bulls attack. Crutchy's calling me. Dumb Crips just too damn slow. 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Thanks to good old Captain Jack. 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

0: Top of the ninth, one away, nobody on. The Senators now just two outs away from the pennant. Bauer steps in. Hollingsworth gets his sign, delivers, Bauer swings, and it's a hard hit ball to deep short. So Hovick charges over, backhands it beautifully, and there's the long throw, and he's out by a step.
1: Here comes Gloria Thorpe.

0: with me. If a kid gets out of line, I smack him real hard.
1: There is no corporal punishment.
0: But you do spank him though, right?
1: No.

0: wrong with you?
1: I've not done this before.
0: Sure. That can't be true.
1: Why would I lie?
0: Look, everyone lies. They just

0: No. No, you won't.
1: How would you like?
2: How would I like?
1: How would you like living with me? You feel good right here, so that's where you should be. So would you like?
2: Yes, I would like.
1: Okay, it's set.

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0: Nephites, I know you're really depressed, well, with all your AIDS and everything, but there is an answer in Christ.
1: You see, this book can help us.
0: I just told a lie.
2: No, wait, I didn't lie.
0: I just used my imagination. And it worked.
3: You're making things up again, Arnold.
2: But it worked, Dad.
3: You're stretching the truth again, and you know it.
4: Don't be a fibbing Fran, Arnold.
2: Joseph Smith?
5: Because a lie is a lie.
2: It's not a lie.

0: going to go and rape a baby.
1: What? Oh my, no, you can't do that. No.
0: Why not?
1: Because that is definitely against God's will.
2: Says who? Where in that book of yours does it say anything about sleeping with a baby, huh? Nowhere.
3: Behold! The Lord said to the Mormon prophet Joseph Smith, you shall not have sex with that infant. Lo, Joseph said, why not, Lord? Huh, why not? And the Lord said, if you lay with that infant, you shall burn in the fiery pits of Mordor.
4: Really?
3: A baby cannot cure your illness, Joseph Smith. I shall give unto you a frog. And thus, Joseph laid with the frog, and his AIDS was no more.

0: him.
1: What is it?
0: Godswana is going to cut off his daughter's clitoris.
1: Huh?
2: This is all very interesting, but women have to be circumcised if that's what the general wants.
1: No, doing that to a lady is definitely against Christ's will.
2: How do you know? Christ never said nothing about no clitoris.
1: Yes! Yes, he did! In ancient New York, three men were about to cut off a Mormon woman's clitoris. But right before they did, Jesus had Boba Fett turn him into frogs.
2: Frogs?
0: You mean like the frogs that got fucked by Joseph Smith?
1: Right. Right. Like those frogs. For a clitoris is holy amongst all things, said he.

0: again.
1: Up again making things you are.
0: Arnold.

0: My dear, your uncle has lost his mind and is suffering from delusions.
1: But, Doctor, think what cleverness it would take to wean this man from madness, to turn him from his course and persuade him to return home.
0: Get ready, Padre.

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0: Got

0: that carriage.
1: Only she talked to me so mean a while back, Aunt Ella. I'm a good mind not to take
2: her. I said I was going. Oh.
1: I ain't asked her.
2: Where'd you get such a rig at? I bet he's went and hollering over to Claremore thinking I'd go with
1: it. That's all you know about it.
2: Spent all his money hiring a rig. Now ain't got nobody to ride it in.
1: I have two. Did not hire them. I made the whole thing up out of my head.
2: What? Made it up?
1: That's for no. Birdies, they didn't get no law that I know of. Besides, don't you wish there was such a rig, though? Why, then you could go to a play party and dance a whole down the morning if you was a mite. And then when you was all wore out, well, I'd just lift you out of that surrey, and then I'd jump up alongside you, and we'd point the horses home. Why, I can just picture the whole thing.

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0: 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Isn't it nice to know a lot? And a little bit not.
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0: Alexander?
1: Aaron Burr, sir.
0: Well, it's the middle of the night.
1: Can we confer, sir?
0: Is this a legal matter?
1: Yes, and it's important to me.
0: What do you need?
1: Burr, you're a better lawyer than me.
0: Okay.
1: I know I talk too much. I'm abrasive. You're incredible in court. You're succinct, persuasive. My client needs a strong defense. You're the solution.
0: Who's your client?
1: The new U.S. Constitution?

0: amendments.
1: It's full of contradictions.
0: So is independence. We have to start somewhere.
1: No, no way.
0: You're making a mistake.
1: Good night.
0: Hey, what are you waiting for? What do you stall for?
1: What?
0: We won the war. What was it all for? Do you support this constitution?
1: Of course.
0: Then defend it.
1: And what if you're backing the wrong horse?
0: Burr, we studied and we fought and we killed for the notion of...

Alexander joins forces with James Madison and John Jay to write a series of essays defending the new United States Constitution entitled The Federalist Papers. The plan was to write a total of 25 essays, the work divided evenly among the three men. In the end, they wrote 85 essays in the span of 6 months.

0: that I need. I'm asking you to be my right hand,
1: Treasury
0: man.
1: Or state.
0: I know it's a lot to
1: Treasury
0: ask
1: or state.
0: To leave behind the world you know.
1: Sir, do you want me to run the Treasury or State Department?
0: Treasury.
2: Let's go.
3: Alexander.
1: I have to leave.
3: Alexander.

0: are sick. 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A man must live like honeybee and gather all he can. To fly from blossom to blossom, a honeybee must be free. But blossom must not ever fly from bee to bee to bee.
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Get! 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What are you looking at? Bunch of damn fools. Celia cursed me. I don't have to stay here. Worthless town. I can walk right down this road. Be by myself. Never see nobody I know ever again. Nobody to put up with me. Nobody to mess with me. Nobody to push me around. Nobody to tell me what to do. Nobody expects something of me. Nobody to tell me who I am and who I ain't. Nobody! I got plenty to blame. 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
2: Where you gonna find Bernardo?
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3: But the gym's neutral territory.
0: 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I'm only gonna challenge him.
2: Great, Daddy-O.
0: So everybody dress up sweet and sharp. 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

0: Out here, in the middle of all these acres, it can feel like you're the only person on earth. 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

0: It won't be on a plate.
1: Magic beans? We've no reason to believe they're magic. Are we to dispel this curse through deceit?
2: No one would have given him more for that creature. We did him a favor. At least now they'll have some food.
1: 5 beans.
2: If you know what you want, then you go and you find it and you get it.
1: Home.
2: Do we want a child or not? And you give and you take and you bid and you bargain or you live to regret it.
1: Will you please go home?
2: There are rights and wrongs and in-betweens. No one waits when fortune intervenes. And maybe they're really magic. Who knows? Why you do what you do, that's the point. All the rest of it is chat.
1: No, it's not.
2: If the thing you do is pure in intent, if it's meant and it's just a little bent, does it matter?
1: Yes.
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7: It's a season of firsts. John Glenn is the first American to orbit the Earth. We go out on our first cross-country tour. The label's raking it in, so they send over some girls when we hit Chicago at Christmas. And then

I've grown accustomed to her face. She almost makes the day begin. I've grown accustomed to the tune she whistles night and noon. Her smiles, her frowns, her ups, her downs are second nature to me now. Like breathing out and breathing in. I was serenely independent and content before we met. Surely I could always be that way again. And yet, I've grown accustomed to her looks, accustomed to her voice, accustomed to her face. Marry Freddy. What an infantile idea. What a heartless, wicked, brainless thing to do. But she'll regret it. She'll regret it. It's doomed before they even take the vow. I can see her now, Mrs. Freddy Ainsford Hill, in a wretched little flat above a store. I can see her now, not a penny in the till and a bill collector beating at the door. She'll try to teach the things I taught her and end up selling flowers instead. Begging for her bread and water while her husband has his breakfast in bed. Ha! In a year or so, when she's prematurely grey and the blossom in her cheek has turned to chalk, she'll come home and lo, he'll have upped and run away with a social climbing heiress from New York. Ah, poor Eliza. How simply frightful. How humiliating. How delightful. How poignant it'll be on that inevitable night when she hammers on my door in tears and rags, miserable and lonely, repentant and contrite. Will I take her in or hurl her to the wolves? Give her kindness or the treatment she deserves? Will I take her back or throw the baggage out? I'm a most forgiving man. The sort who never could, ever would, take a position and staunchly never budge. Just a most forgiving man. But I will never take her back.

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3: 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Get music.

0: Professor, her kind of woman doesn't belong on any committee. Of course, I shouldn't tell you this, but she advocates dirty books.
1: Chaucer. Rabelais.
0: Balzac. And the worst thing is, well, of course, I shouldn't tell you this.
1: I'll tell. The man lived on my street, let me tell.
2: Stop. I'll tell. She made brazen overtures to a man who never had a friend in this town till she came here, old Miser Madison.
3: Oh, yes. Oh, yes.
2: That woman made brazen overtures with a gilt-edge guarantee. She had a golden glint in her eye and a silver voice with a counterfeit ring. Just melt her down and you'll...

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1: That's true, but there's more than that.
2: Is that all you think there is to it?
3: You've got so many reasons for not being with someone, but Robert, you haven't got one good reason for being alone.
4: Come on, you're onto something, Bobby. You're onto something.

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1: You're not a kid anymore, Robert. I don't think you'll ever be a kid again, kiddo.
2: Hey, buddy, don't be afraid it won't be perfect. The only thing to be afraid of, really, is that it won't.

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1: And what does all that mean?
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0: 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You make a lot of money. She sing for you, Harpo. I know she will. You're so pretty.
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5: Tell me something. Ain't you scared of me?
6: I ain't scared.
5: That your name, Julie?

0: In the woods?
1: No.
2: On the beach?
1: No.
0: Did you love him?
1: No. Never loved no one. I told you that.
0: You're a funny kid. You want to go into town and dance, maybe?
1: Oh, no. I have to be careful.
0: Of what?
1: My character. You see, I'm never going to marry.

0: Suppose I was to say to you that I'd marry you.
1: You?
0: Oh, that scares you, don't it? You're thinking of what that cop said.
1: No, I ain't. I don't pay no mind to what he said.
0: But you wouldn't marry anyone like me, would you?
1: Oh, yes, I would. If I loved you, it wouldn't make any difference what you... Even if I died for it.
0: How do you know what you'd do if you loved me? Or how you'd feel or anything?
1: I don't know how I know. Just the same, I know how it'd be if I loved you.

0: Well, anyway, you don't love me. That's what you said, wasn't it?
1: Yes. I can smell them. Can you?
0: What?
1: The blossoms. The wind brings them down.
0: Ain't much wind tonight. Hardly any.

0: it out.
1: I don't need you or anyone to help me. I got it figured out for myself. We ain't important. What are we? A couple of specks of nothing. Look up there.

0: You're a funny kid. Don't ever remember meet another girl like you. You! Are you trying to get me to marry you?
1: Oh, no.
0: Well, then what's put it into my head? You're different, all right. Can't think what it is. You look up at me with that little kid face, like you trusted me. I wonder what it'd be like.
1: What?
0: Nothing. I know what it'd be like. It'd be awful. I can just see myself kind of scrawny and pale, picking at my food and lovesick like any other guy. I'd throw away my sweater and dress up like a dude in a dickie and a collar and a tie if I loved you.
1: But you don't.
0: No, I don't.

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I realize, of course, it's no shame to be poor. But it's no great honor either. So what would have been so terrible if I had a small fortune?

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0: such reviews. How dared they insult me in this manner? How quickly they forget I am Max Bialystock, the first producer ever to do summer stock in the winter.
1: Once he was a king.
0: You've all heard of theater in the round? You're looking at the man who invented theater in the square. Nobody had a good seat. I've spent my entire life in the theater. I was a protege of the great Boris Tomaszewski.
2: Ooh.
0: Yes, he taught me everything I know. I'll never forget. He turned to me on his deathbed and said, Maximum, alle Menschen müssen machen. Heiden zu Gagatzen, Kaschen, Pischen, Pippikachen.
3: What does that mean?
0: Who knows? I don't speak Yiddish. Strangely enough, neither did he. But in my heart, I knew what he was saying. He was saying when you're down and out and everybody thinks you're finished, that's the time to stand up on your 2 feet and shout, who do you have to fuck to get a break in this town?
4: Yeah!

0: you know Trekkie Monster upstairs?
1: Uh-huh.
0: Well, he's Trekkie Monster and you're Kate Monster.
1: Right.
0: You're both monsters.
1: Yeah.
0: Are you two related?
1: What? Princeton, I'm surprised at you. I find that racist.
0: Well, I'm sorry, I was just asking.
1: Well, it's a touchy subject. No, not all monsters are related. What are you trying to say, huh? That we all look the same to you?
0: No, no. Oh, not at all. Oh, I'm sorry, I guess that was a little racist.
1: I should say so. You should be much more careful when you're talking about the sensitive subject of race.
0: Well, look who's talking.
1: What do you mean?
0: What about that special monster school you told me about?
1: What about it?
0: Well, could someone like me go there?
1: No, we don't want people like you.

0: right, stop if you've heard this one.
1: Okay.
0: All right, there's a plane going down.
1: Uh-huh.
0: There's only one parachute. Hmm. And there's a rabbi, a priest.
1: And a black guy.
2: Yeah. What you talking about, Kate? You were telling a black joke.
0: Well, sure, Gary, but lots of people tell black jokes.
2: I don't.
0: Well, of course you don't. You're black. But I bet you tell Polack jokes, right?
2: Well, sure I do. Those stupid Polacks.
0: Now, don't you think that's a little racist?
2: Well, damn. I guess you're right.

0: upstanding black man.
1: Who?
0: Jesus Christ.
2: But Gary, Jesus was white.
0: No, Jesus was black.
2: No, Jesus was white.
0: No, I'm pretty sure Jesus was black.
1: Guys, Jesus was Jewish.
3: Hey, guys, what are you laughing about?
0: Racism!
3: Cool!
2: Matt! Come back here! You take all these recyclables!
4: What's that mean?
3: Recyclables.
5: Hey! Don't laugh at her! How many languages do you speak?
2: Oh, come off it, Brian!
6: Everyone's a little bit racist.
5: I'm not!
4: Oh, no?
5: Nope! Ha! How many Orientals?

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I shall be waiting for you here when you come back. You can go, but be back soon. 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
4: And how to get back.
5: And eat first.
6: The higher the throne,
7: the longer the fall.
6: Agreed?
3: When going to hide, know how to get there.
4: And how to get back.
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6: The higher the throne.

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1: No.
0: Ain't you ever had a fella at all?
1: No.
0: Well, you must have had a fella you went walking with.
1: Yes.
0: Where'd you walk?
1: Nowhere special I recall.
0: In the woods?
1: No.

0: on the beach?
1: No.
0: Did you love him?
1: No. Never loved no one. I told you that.
0: You're a funny kid. You want to go into town and dance, maybe?
1: Oh, or... no. I have to be careful.
0: Of what?
1: My character. You see, I'm never going to marry.

0: Suppose I was to say to you that I'd marry you.
1: You?
0: Oh, that scares you, don't it? You're thinking of what that cop said.
1: No, I ain't. I don't pay no mind to what he said.
0: But you wouldn't marry anyone like me, would you?
1: Oh, yes, I would. If I loved you, it wouldn't make any difference what you... Even if I died for it.
0: How do you know what you'd do if you loved me? Or how you'd feel or anything?
1: I don't know how I know. Just the same, I know how it'd be if I loved you.

0: Well, anyway, you don't love me. That's what you said, wasn't it?
1: Yes. I can smell them. Can you?
0: What?
1: The blossoms. The wind brings them down.
0: Ain't much wind tonight. Hardly any.

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1: 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I got it figured out for myself. We ain't important. What are we? A couple of specks of nothing. Look up there.

0: 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You! Are you trying to get me to marry you?
1: Oh, no.
0: Well, then what's put it into my head? You're different, all right. Can't think what it is. You look up at me with that little kid face, like you trusted me. I wonder what it'd be like.
1: What?
0: Nothing. I know what it'd be like. It'd be awful. I can just see myself coming.

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1: But you don't.
0: No, I don't.

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1: Hey, sister, what you gonna do? 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

0: marvellous at a triumph at the ball. What could have depressed her? What could have possessed her? I cannot understand the wretch at all. Women are irrational, that's all there is to that. Their heads are full of cotton, hay and rags. They're nothing but exasperating, irritating, vacillating, calculating, agitating, maddening and infuriating hags. Pickering, why can't a woman be more like a man? Yes, why can't a woman be more like a man? Men are so honest, so thoroughly square, eternally noble, historically fair, who, when you win, will always give your back a pat. Well, why can't a woman be like that? Why does everyone do what the others do? Can't a woman learn to use her head? Why do they do everything their mothers do? Why don't they grow up, well, like their father instead? Why can't a woman be more like a man? Men are so pleasant, so easy to please. Whenever you're with them, you're always at ease. Would you be slighted if I didn't speak for hours?
1: Of course not.
0: Would you be livid if I had a drink or two?
1: Nonsense.
0: Would you be wounded if I never sent you flowers?
1: Never.
0: Well, why can't a woman be like you? One man in a million may shout a bit. Now and then there's one with slight defects. One perhaps whose truthfulness you doubt a bit, but by and large we are a marvelous sex. Why can't a woman behave like a man? Men are so friendly, good-natured and kind. A better companion you never will find. If I were hours late for dinner, would you bellow?

Mrs. Pierce, you're a woman. Why can't a woman be more like a man? Men are so decent, such regular chaps, ready to help you through any mishaps, ready to buck you up whenever you are glum. Why can't a woman be a chum? Why is thinking something women never do? Why is logic never even tried? Straightening up their hair is all they ever do. Why don't they straighten up the mess that's inside? Why can't a woman behave like a man? If I was a woman who'd been to a ball, been hailed as a princess by one and by all, would I start weeping like a bathtub overflowing, or carry on as if my home were in a tree? Would I run off and never tell me where I'm going? Why can't a woman

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As a teacher, I've been learning. You'll forgive me

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0: are you saying you'd like to take me out?
1: Yes.
0: Are you saying that you and Nicola are through?
1: Yes.
0: Are you saying that you are actually available?
1: Yes.
0: And you still like girls?
1: Yes.

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1: Well, they ain't gonna be herring. Gonna put them in cans and call them sardines. 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Then a big one. 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Carrie, I'm gonna get rich on sardines. 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
1: Maybe.

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0: my
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0: dear.
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0: 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Just one would be so boring. 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
1: Oh, fairy godmother, I have only one wish just now, to go to the ball. And I know it is impossible.
0: Impossible? Bah, what's a fairy godmother for?
1: To make my wish come true.
0: If you wish it hard enough. Now let me see. You will need a coach and four horses and a coachman and a groom.
1: Is it possible to get those things by wishing for them?
0: Well, the sensible people of this world will say, fal-de-ral and fiddle-dee-dee and fiddle-dee-faddle-dee-foddle. All the wishes in the world are poppycock and twaddle.
1: Aren't they?
0: Not always. The sensible people will also say, fal-de-ral and fiddle-dee-dee and fiddle-dee-faddle-dee-foodle. All the dreamers in the world are dizzy in the noodle.
1: And aren't they?
0: Not always. Especially when there is someone who loves you to help you. Now, to work. For a coach, I believe I see Pumpkin over there. That will do very nicely.
1: A pumpkin?
0: I see you have four pet mice in a cage. They'll do nicely for the horses.
1: Mice? For horses?
0: Mm-hmm. Now, let me see. Something's peering at us from under that shrub. Oh, yes, it's a fine fat rat with whiskers and his brother. They'll do very nicely for the coachman and the groom.

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0: 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And four white mice will never be

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0: Put them on.
1: They fit perfectly.
0: Now you are ready for the ball. But there is one thing you must remember. You must leave before the stroke of midnight, for the magic will last no longer.
1: I will remember.

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1: The rain in Spain stays mainly in the plane.
0: Again.
1: The rain in Spain stays mainly in the plane.
2: I think she's got it. I think she's got it.
1: The rain in Spain stays mainly in the plane.
3: By George, she's got it!
1: Oh.
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0: liberty of fixing up a little list. Now, you're sure you don't mind?
1: Oh, I'm absolutely sure.
0: Well, I think that's very big of you.
1: Well, you see, dear, it just so happens

0: someone has stolen my socks.
1: This is a piece of paper. This is a column which, as you see, I have placed on the piece of paper. This is a list of receipts and bills, what we might call household expense, which I have entered along this line, forming a business-like design inside the column which I've prepared upon this piece of paper. This is a total of all those bills. It represents a month's expense, the whole outlay in checks and cash that went for the rent and the corned beef hash. In short, the sum and net result of all the figures inside the column which I've prepared upon this piece of paper. Now, this, as you know, is a statement from the bank. It must be compared with the total result of all the figures inside the column if we are to know in terms of cost just how much money we've made or lost, how far, in fact, we've come or gone. What I'm trying to say is, honey, you're overdrawn. Again.
0: You chew in your sleep.
1: Do what?
0: You chew. You go like this.
1: I don't.
0: You do.
1: I've never done that one time in my life.

0: one. That's absolutely awful.
1: I quite agree.
0: You are always late.
1: You are always early.
0: We're totally dressed and ready to go. 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

0: My name is Elder Price, and I would like to share with you the most amazing book.
1: Hello, my name is Elder Grant. It's a book about America a long, long time ago.
0: It has so many awesome parts, you simply won't believe how much this book can change your life.
1: Hello, my name is Elder Green. I would like to share with you this book of Jesus Christ.

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1: Hello.
0: Hello. 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
1: Hello.
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0: 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I have a free book written by Jesus!
1: No, no, Elder Cunningham. That's not how we do it. You're making things up again. Just stick to the approved dialogue. Elder, show it!

that you had taught me everything from A to Z, with nary an omission in between. Well, I will tell you what, you obviously forgot. That's how a ruler rules a queen. And what of teaching me by turning me to animal and bird, from beaver to the smallest bobolink?

But wasn't there a night on a summer long gone by? We passed a couple wrangling away. And did I not say, Merlin, what if that chap were I? And did he not give counsel and say, what was it now? My mind's a wall. Oh yes, by Jove.

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I begged him answer. Do I threaten or cajole or plead? Do I brood or play the gay romancer? Said he, smiling, no indeed. 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

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Where are you these days? What are you thinking? I don't understand you. But no matter, Merlin told me once, never be too disturbed if you don't understand what a woman is thinking. They don't do it very often.

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Ole. All you see are silhouettes, and all you hear are castanets. And no one cares how late it gets. 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

0: 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If my grandmother Zeitel, may she rest in peace, took the trouble to come all the way from the other world to tell us about the tailor, all we can say is it's all for the best, and it couldn't possibly be any better. 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
1: Amen!
0: A blessing on my head, mazel tov, mazel tov. Like Grandma Zeitel said, mazel tov, mazel tov. We'll have a son-in-law like no one ever saw. The tailor mortal comes oil.
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0: Mazel tov, mazel tov.
1: We had when we began.
0: Mazel tov, mazel tov.
1: But since your grandma came, she'll marry, what's his name?
0: The tailor.

0: Well, you got trouble, my friend. Right here, I say trouble, right here in River City. Why, sure, I'm a billiard player, certainly. Mighty proud to say, I'm always mighty proud to say it. I consider that the hours I spend with a cue in my hand are golden. Help you cultivate horse sense and a cool head and a keen eye. Did you ever take and try and give an ironclad leave to yourself from a three-rail billiard shot? But just as I say it takes judgment, brains, and maturity to score in a balkline game, I say that any boob can take and shove a ball in a pocket. And I call that sloth the first big step on the road to the depths of degradation. First, medicinal wine from a teaspoon, then beer from a bottle. And the next thing you know, your son is playing for money in a pinchback suit, listening to some big out-of-town Jasper, hearing him tell about horse race gambling. Not a wholesome trotting race, no, but a race where they sit down right on a horse. Like to see some stuck-up jockey boy setting on Dan Patch, make your blood boil, well, I should say. Now, friends, let me tell you what I mean. You got one, two, three, four, five, six pockets and a table. Pockets that mark the difference between a gentleman and a bum, with a capital B, and that rhymes with P, and that stands for pool. And all week long, your River City youth will be frittering away. I say your young men will be frittering. Frittering away there, noontime, supper time, chore time too. Get the ball in the pocket, never mind getting dandelions pulled, or the screen door patched, or the beefsteak pounded. Never mind pumping any water till your parents are caught with a cistern empty on a Saturday night, and that's trouble. Oh yes, you got lots and lots of trouble. I'm thinking of the kids in the Knickerbocker shirt-tailed, the young ones peeking in the pool hall window after school. You got trouble, folks, right here in River City. Trouble with a capital T, and that rhymes with P, and that stands for pool. Now I know all you folks are the right kind of parents. I'm gonna be perfectly frank. Would you like to know what kind of conversation goes on while they're loafing around that hall? They'll be trying out Bevo, trying out Cubebs, trying out TaylorMades like cigarette fiends, and bragging all about how they're gonna cover up a telltale breath with scents. And one fine night, they leave the pool hall, heading for the dance at the armory. Libertine men and scarlet women and ragtime. Shameless music that'll grab your son, your daughter, with the arms of a jungle animal instinct masteria. Friends, the idle brain is the devil's playground. Trouble,
1: oh, trouble.
0: Right here in River City.
1: Right,
0: we're the capital T, and that rhymes with P, and that stands for pool.
1: We've surely got trouble.
0: Right here in River City.
1: Right here.
0: Gotta figure out a way to keep the young ones moral after school.
1: Children,
0: mothers of River City, heed the warning before it's too late. Watch for the telltale signs of corruption. The moment your son leaves the house, does he rebuckle his knickerbockers below the knee? Is there a nicotine stain on his index finger? A dime novel hidden in the corn crib? Is he memorizing jokes out of Captain Billy's whiz-bang? Are certain words creeping into his conversation? Words like swell, and so's your old man. If so, my friends, you got trouble. Right here in River City, where the capital T, and that rhymes with P, and that stands for pool. We've surely got trouble. Right here in River City. Remember the main

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0: Hey, Gaby, it says here there are 20,000 streets in New York City, not counting MacDougal Alley in the heart of Greenwich Village, a charming thoroughfare.
1: Here we go again.
0: The famous places to visit are so many, or so the guidebooks say. I promised Daddy I wouldn't miss on any, and we have just one day. Gotta see the whole town from Yonkers on down to the bay.
2: In just one day, New York, New York, a visitor's place, where no one lives on account of the pace, but 7 million are screaming for space. New York, New York, it's a visitor's place.
3: Hey, look who's coming back, Tom and Andy.
1: Hey, Tom, Andy, hey, fellas, how was your day in New York?
4: Oh, wonderful, I don't remember a day.
5: Awful.
1: Manhattan women are dressed in silk and satin, or so the fellas say. There's just one thing that's important in Manhattan. When you have just one day, gotta pick up a date.
0: Maybe 7
1: or 8.

I find the moment I let a woman make friends with me, she becomes jealous, exacting, suspicious, and a damn nuisance. And I find the moment that I make friends with a woman, I become selfish and tyrannical. So here I am, a confirmed old bachelor, and likely to remain so. Well, after all, Pickering, I'm an ordinary man who desires nothing more than just an ordinary chance to live exactly as he likes and do precisely what he wants. An average man am I, of no eccentric whim, who likes to live his life free of strife, doing whatever he thinks is best for him. Well, just an ordinary man. But let a woman in your life, and your serenity is through. She'll redecorate your home from the cellar to the dome, then go on to the enthralling fun of overhauling you. Let a woman in your life, and you're up against a wall. Make a plan and you will find she has something else in mind, and so rather than do either, you do something else that neither likes at all. You want to talk of Keats or Milton. She only wants to talk of love. You go to see a play or ballet and spend it searching for her glove. Let a woman in your life, and you invite eternal strife. Let them buy their wedding bands for those anxious little hands. I'd be equally as willing for a dentist to be drilling than to ever let a woman in my life. I'm a very gentle man, even-tempered and good-natured, whom you never hear complain, who has the milk of human kindness by the quart in every vein. A patient man am I, down to my fingertips, the sort who never would, ever could, let an insulting remark escape his lips. A very gentle man. But let a woman in your life, and patience, insulting remark escape his lips. A very gentle man. But let a woman

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I'd prefer a new edition of the Spanish Inquisition than to ever let a woman in my life. I'm a quiet living man who prefers to spend the evenings in the silence of his room, who likes an atmosphere as restful as an undiscovered tomb, a pensive man of mine, of philosophic joys, who likes to meditate, contemplate, free from humanity's mad

let a woman in your life, and your sabbatical is through. In a line that never ends, come an army of her friends, come to jabber and to chatter and to tell her what the matter is with you. She'll have a booming, boisterous family who'll descend on you en masse. 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

or you've had it. 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How do you like them egg rolls, Mr. Goldstein?

妈妈。

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Nevertheless, I confess. 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

0: my mouth and freeze my face. 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There's Savily, Hominy, Catfish, and Tripe.
1: Maine.
0: Well, shut my mouth and damn my eyes. 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The old watermelon is suddenly ripe.
1: Maine.
0: And down on the levee, a beautiful bevy of crinoline ladies has flocked. The way that they're squealing, they give me the feeling the Robert E. Lee must have docked. The strumming and ringing, the humming and singing.

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3: Cinderella had planted a branch at the grave of her mother, and she visited there so often and wept so much that her tears watered it until it had become a handsome tree.
4: I've been good and I've been kind, Mother, doing only what I learned from you. Why then am I left behind, Mother? Is there something more that I should do? What is wrong with me, Mother? Something must be wrong. I wish... What, child? Specify...

A fiddler on the roof sounds crazy, no? But here in our little village of Anatevka, you might say every one of us is a fiddler on the roof, trying to scratch out a pleasant, simple tune without breaking his neck. It isn't easy. You may ask, why do we stay up there if it's so dangerous? We stay because Anatevka is our home. And how do we keep our balance? That I can tell you in one word. Tradition!

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0: circle of our little village, we've always had our special types. For instance, Jente, the matchmaker.
1: Avram, I have a perfect match for your son, a wonderful girl.
2: Who is it?
1: Rachel, the shoemaker's daughter.
2: Rachel? But she can hardly see, she's almost blind.
1: Tell the truth, Avram, is your son so much to look at? The way she sees and the way he looks, it's a perfect match.
0: And Reb Nachum, the beggar?
3: Alms for the poor. Alms for the poor.
4: Here, Reb Nachum, is one kopeck.
3: One kopeck? Last week you gave me two kopecks.
4: I had a bad week.
3: So, if you had a bad week, why should I suffer?
0: And most important, our beloved Rabbi.
5: Rabbi, may I ask you a question?
6: Certainly, my son.
5: Is there a proper blessing for the Tsar?
6: A blessing for the Tsar? Of course.
7: May God bless and keep the Tsar
6: far away from us.
8: Ah!

0: Then there are the others in our village. They make a much bigger circle. His honor, the constable. His honor, the priest. His honor, many, many others. We don't bother them. And so far, they don't bother us. And among ourselves, we always got along perfectly well. Of course, there was the time when he sold him a horse, but delivered a mule. But it's all settled now. Now we live in simple peace and harmony.
1: It was a horse.
2: No. It was a mule.
0: No,
2: it
0: please.
2: Was a horse.
3: It was a mule.
0: Please, not
3: it
0: now.
3: Was a horse.
2: No, please, not now. Do me a favor.
3: Please, please.

0: Tradition, tradition. Without our traditions, our lives would be as shaky as a fiddler on the roof.
1: This is the story of the king's new clothes. Now, there was once a king who was absolutely insane about new clothes, and one day, two swindlers came to sell him what they said was a magic suit of clothes. Now, they held up this particular garment, and they said, "Your Majesty, this is a magic suit." Well, the truth of the matter is, there was no suit there at all. But the swindlers were very smart, and they said, "Your Majesty, to a wise man, this is a beautiful raiment, but to a fool, it is absolutely invisible." Well, naturally, the king, not wanting to appear a fool, said, "Isn't it grand? Isn't it fine? Look at the cut, the style, the line. The suit, the clothes is altogether, but altogether, it's altogether the most remarkable suit, the clothes that I have ever seen. These eyes of mine at once determined, the sleeves are velvet, the cape is ermine, the hose are blue, and the doublet is a lovely shade of green.
2: Lovely shade of green."
1: Somebody send for the queen. Well, they sent for the queen, and they quickly explained to her about the magic suit of clothes. And naturally, the queen, not wanting to appear a fool, said, "Well, isn't it, oh, isn't it rich? Look at the charm of every stitch. The suit to clothes is altogether, but altogether, it's altogether the most remarkable suit to clothes that I have ever seen. These eyes of mine at once determined, the sleeves are velvet, the cape is ermine, the hose are blue, and the doublet is a lovely shade of green.
2: Lovely shade of green."
1: Summon the court to convene. Well, the court convened, and you never in your life saw as many people as were at that court. All the ambassadors, the dukes, the earls, the counts, it was just black with people. And they were all told about the magic suit of clothes. And after they were told, they naturally didn't want to appear fools, and they said, "Isn't it, oh, isn't it, ah, isn't it, absolutely. The suit of clothes is altogether, but altogether, it's altogether the most remarkable suit of clothes a tailor ever made. Now quickly, put it all together with gloves of leather and hat and feather. It's altogether the thing to wear in Saturday's parade.
2: Saturday's parade!
1: Leading the royal brigade." Now Saturday came, and the streets were just lined with thousands and thousands and thousands of people. And they all were cheering as the artillery came by, the infantry marched by, the cavalry galloped by, and everybody was cheering like mad, except one little boy. You see, he hadn't heard about the magic suit and didn't know what he was supposed to see. Well, as the king came by, the little boy looked and, horrified, said, "Look at the king! Look at the king! Look at the king! The king! The king! The king is in the altogether, but altogether, the altogether, he's altogether as naked as the day that he was born. The king is in the altogether, but altogether, the altogether, it's altogether the very least the king has ever worn.
2: Call the court physician, call an intermission. His Majesty is wide open to ridicule and scorn.
1: The king is in the altogether, but altogether, the altogether, he's altogether as naked as the day that he was born.
2: And it's altogether too chilly a morn."
3: Am I all right? Ask me how do I feel. Ask me now that we're
1: it as the day that he was born.
2: And it's altogether too chilly a morn.
3: Ask me how do I feel.

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0: and stars is the chimney sweep's world, where there's hardly no day, nor hardly no night. There's things half in shadows and halfways in light, on the rooftops of London. What a sight.
1: Oh, you're a sweep now, are you?
0: Best view in the world, eh? And who gets to see it? The birds, the stars, and the chimney sweeps. Nothing to beat it, eh?

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1: The wind's changed.
0: Ah, but they're good kids, Mary.
1: Could I be bothering with them if they weren't? But I can't help them if they won't let me, and no one is so hard to teach as a child who knows everything.
0: So?
1: So, they've got to do the next bit on their own.

0: the name of heaven are you two up to? Oh, where's Mary Poppins?
1: She's gone.
0: Gone? Well, if she doesn't have a heart of stone and no mistake.
1: She left us a note.
2: What does it say?
1: Mrs. Brill, what does au revoir mean?
0: Why?
1: Because that's what she's written on it. Dear Jane and Michael, keep playing the games. Au revoir, Mary Poppins.
0: Well, I'm not up on these foreign tongues, but it's French, I know that. Now, let's see. Does it mean God bless you? Or is it good luck? Oh, no, I remember now. It means till we meet again. Now, will you come on in before you catch your death?

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The house was okay, but the store was a dusty mess. But I fixed it up, and now I'm making pants for anybody who want them. I changed the cloth, I changed the print, I changed the waist, I changed the pocket. Only thing I can't do is quit making them.

They've been digging clams since 5 this morning. First clam bake of the year, they're always like this. It's like unlocking a door and all the crazy notions they kept shut up for the winter come whooping out into the sunshine. This year's just like every other.

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5: Oh, how I miss the hills and dales and vales and trails of old Bavaria. 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
1: Yo, if I won the lotto tomorrow, well, I know I wouldn't bother going on no spending spree. I

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Get out the brilliantine and dime cigars. We're gonna find adventure in the evening air. Girls in white in a perfume night with the lights as bright as the stars. 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

Keep smiling. 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Mr. Hackle, Mr. Tucker, don't forget Irene and Minnie. Just forget you ever heard a word from me.

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5: Who do you write to, Uncle Stephen?
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They hurry to the neighborhood church.

0: Later on, when it's dark, we'll take you to some secret place and bury it.
1: Oh, yeah. Of course we could do that. Don't suppose he's got any relatives gonna come poking around looking for him?
2: Seems a downright shame.
3: Shame.
2: Seems an awful waste. Such a nice plump frame. What's his name has?

0: of it as thrift, as a gift, if you get my drift. Seems an awful waste. I mean, with the price of meat, what it is, when you get it, if you get it.
1: Ah.
0: Good, you got it. Take, for instance, Mrs. Mooney and a pie shop. Business never better, using only pussycats and toast. Now a pussy's good for maybe 6 or 7 at the most. And I'm sure they can't compare as far as taste.
1: Mrs. Lovett, what a charming notion.
0: Well,
1: eminently practical and yet appropriate
0: waste
1: as always. Mrs. Lovett, how I've lived without you all these years, I'll never know.
0: Think
1: how
0: about
1: delectable.
0: Lots of other gentlemen are soon
1: also
0: becoming for a shame.

0: These are desperate times, Mrs. Lovett. Desperate measures are called for.
1: Here we are, hot out of the oven.
2: What is that?
3: It's priest. Have a little priest.
2: Is it really good?
3: Sir, it's too good, at least. Then again, they don't commit sins of the flesh, so it's pretty fresh.
2: Awful lot of fat.
3: Only where it's at.
2: Haven't you got poet or something like that?
3: Now you see, the trouble with poet is, how do you know it's deceased? Try the priest. Lawyer's rather nice.
2: If it's for a price.
3: Order something else, though, to follow, since no one should swallow it twice.
2: Anything that's lean?

Then one day, a tune pops into my head. I jot down some dummy words, Nick and I do a quick head arrangement, then we call the studio and sing it to crew. And the whole world exploded!

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0: take you back to biblical times, 1823. An American man named Joe living on a farm in the Holy Land of Rochester, New York.
1: You mean the Mormon prophet Joseph Smith?
0: That's right, that young man spoke to God.
1: He spoke to God?
0: And God said, Joe, people really need to know that the Bible isn't two parts. There's a part three to the Bible, Joe. And I, God, have anointed you to dig up this part three that is buried by a tree on the hill in your backyard.
1: Wow, God says go to your backyard and...

But don't let anybody see these plates except for you. They're only for you to see. Even if people ask you to show the plates to them, don't. Just copy them onto normal paper. Even though this might make them

0: God, why are you letting me die? Without having me show people the plates, they'll have no proof I was telling the truth or not. They'll have to believe it just 'cause. Oh, I guess that's kind of what you were going for.
1: Prophet Joseph Smith died for what he believed in, but his followers, they kept heading west, and Brigham Young led them to paradise, a sparkling land in Utah they called Salt Lake City. And there, the Mormons multiplied and made big Mormon families, generation to generation, until finally, they made me. And now it's my

0: Mama, a man with a suitcase has been following me all over town.
1: Did you say anything?
0: Mama, of course not. Now don't dawdle, Amaryllis. So, do, la, re, ti, mi, a little slower, and please keep the fingers curved as nice and high as you possibly can. Don't get faster, dear.
2: If you don't mind my saying so, it wouldn't have hurt you to find out what the gentleman wanted.
0: I know what the gentleman wanted.
2: What, dear?
0: You'll find it in Balzac.
2: Excuse me for living, but I never read it.
0: Neither has anyone else in this town.
2: There you go again with that same old comment about the low mentality of River City people and taking it all too much to heart.
0: Now, Mama, as long as the Madison Public Library was entrusted to me for the purpose of improving River City's cultural level, I can't help my concern that the ladies of River City keep ignoring all my counsel and advice.
2: But, darling, when a woman has a husband and you've got none, why should she take advice from you? Even if you can quote Balzac and Shakespeare and all them other highfalutin Greeks.
0: Mama, if you don't mind my saying so, you have a bad habit of changing every subject.
2: No, I

0: no intention.
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6: He's a very nice prince.
7: And
6: it's a very nice ball.
7: And
6: when I entered, they trumpeted.
7: And the prince.
6: Oh, the prince.
7: Yes, the prince.
6: Well, he's tall. Is that all?
7: Did you dance? Is he charming?
6: They say that he's charming. We did nothing but dance.
7: Yes.
6: And it made a nice change.
7: No, the prince.
6: Oh, the prince.
7: Yes, the prince.
6: He has charm for a prince, I guess.
7: Guess?
6: I don't meet a wide range. And it's all very strange. What I wouldn't give to be in your shoes. Well, you look over there. An enormous vine growing next to that little cottage.
7: I mean slippers.
6: It looks like a giant beanstalk rising into the sky.
7: It's pure as gold.
6: I must get home.
7: Wait.

0: and times the things you most wish for are not to be touched.
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2: 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Agreed.
0: Never wear mauve at a ball.
3: Or pink. Or open your mouth.
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5: The prettier the flower, the farther from the path.
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1: A servant is not just a dog to a prince.
7: Opportunity is not a lengthy visitor.
8: You may know what you need, but to get what you want, better see that you keep what you have.
2: One midnight gone.
8: Sometimes the things you most wish for are not to be
9: gone.
8: To get what you want, better keep what you have.
9: One midnight gone, one midnight gone. Into the woods. Into the woods. Into the woods, and out of the woods, and home before.
10: There are giants in the sky. There are big, tall, terrible giants in the sky. When you're way up high and you look below at the world you left and the things you know, little more than a glance is enough to show you just how small you are. 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
1: Rabbi, we waited all our lives for the Messiah. 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
2: We'll have to wait for him somewhere else. Meanwhile, let's start packing.
3: Well, Anna Tefka hasn't been exactly the Garden of Eden.
4: That's true.
3: After all, what have we got here? A little bit of this, a little bit of that. A pot.
5: A pan.
1: A broom.
4: A hat. Someone should have set a match to this place long ago.
1: A bench.
4: A tree.
3: So what's a stove?
5: Or a house.
1: The people who pass through Anna Tefka don't even know they've been here.
3: A stick of wood. A piece of cloth.

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1: Our forefathers have been forced out of many, many places at a moment's notice.
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5: Obadiah.
6: 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What's that?
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2: Women you see are different from men. They look marvelous when they're young, but then when a woman achieves her matron station, there begins a certain process of, well, deterioration. Now, just a minute, let me finish. It's a well-known fact that a man is more attractive the older that he grows. He's like a late October rose. He's noticed everywhere he goes. It's the strangest thing, but a man is more distinguished as time starts sliding by. Although I really don't know why, I couldn't change it if I tried. Unfortunate,

to pot. It's a well-known fact that a man is more attractive with each passing year. He gets more and more attractive and the girls react. It's a well-known fact. When a man is under 21, he is not worth a damn. He thinks that he's a tiger, but he's really just a lamb. He growls, he roars, he wears his trousers tight, but he's like that no good hound of ours, all bark, no bite. When a man is under 31, he's like domestic beer. He has a certain body, but he doesn't have it here. He wheels, he deals, he doesn't spare expense, but he's like the national budget, all bills, no sense. But when a man is 41,

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0: with you.
1: I've not done this before.
0: Sure. That can't be true.
1: Why would I lie?
2: Look, everyone lies. They

0: No. No, you won't.
1: How would you like?
2: How would I like?
1: How would you like living with me? You feel good right here, so that's where you should be. So would you like?
2: Yes, I would like.
1: Okay, it's set.

aid many, many poor people. I realize, of course, it's no shame to be poor, but it's no great honor either. So what would have been so terrible if I had a small fortune?

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You can turn the radiator on whenever you want some heat. With every kind of comfort, every house is all complete. 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

0: doing, Will?
1: It's the two-step. 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The waltz is through.
0: Yeah?
1: Of course, they don't do it alone. Come on, Annelle.
2: No!
1: Come on!
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0: well, nobody ever really notices me that way, so...
1: Somebody did, right?
0: Hmm?
1: Yeah, because you have the baby.
2: She'd make the pies fresh every day, like you, I guess. But I must say, if pies were books, yours would be Shakespeare's letters. You remind me of her, but...

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1: I don't know.
0: Did you like it when he talked to you today? When he put you on the carousel that way? Did you like that?
1: Druthers.

0: 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You spell it with an X. That's only when there's more than one.
1: Oh.
0: Julie, I've been busting to tell you something lately.
1: You have?
0: Reason I didn't care to tell you before was because you didn't have a feller of your own. Now you got one, I can tell you about mine.
1: Oh, I'm glad you got a feller, Carrie. What's his name?

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Magic, Grand Vizier. My dear, I'll write at once to the wizard.

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0: It is nice to know, Miss Sarah, that somewhere in the world is a guy who might appeal to you. I wonder what this guy will be like.
1: He will not be a gambler.
0: I'm not interested in what he will not be. I am interested in what he will be.
1: Don't worry, I'll know.

0: brother's type.
1: Yes, and I shall meet him when the time is ripe.
0: You've got the guy all figured out?
1: I have.
0: Including what he smokes. All figured out, huh?
1: All figured out.

0: Oh, no, you're talking about love. You can't dope it like that. What are you picking, a guy or a horse?
1: I wouldn't expect a gambler to understand.
0: Would you like to hear how a gambler feels about the big heart throb?
1: No.
0: Well, I'll tell you. Mine will come as a surprise to me. Mine I leave to chance and chemistry.
1: Chemistry?
0: Yeah, chemistry.

0: Out here, in the middle of all these acres, it can feel like you're the only person on earth. 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

0: When you start to get confused because of thoughts in your head, don't feel those feelings. 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

They've been digging clams since 5 this morning. 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
1: Lady O'Lady lady O'Lay, woo-hoo.
0: She yodeled back to the lonely goatee.
1: Lady O'Lady O'Low. Soon her mama with a gleaming gloat heard Lady O'Lady O'Lay, mm-hmm. What a duet for a girl.

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5: 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Get music.

0: Carver, since when are you interested in a match? I thought you just had your eye on your books. Yes, and you have your eye on the rabbi's son.
1: Why not? We only have one rabbi. He only has one son. Why shouldn't I want the best?
0: Because you're a girl from a poor family. And whatever Yenta brings, you'll take. Right? Of course, right. Hoddle, oh Hoddle, have I made a match for you? He's handsome, he's young. All right, he's 62, but he's a nice man, a good catch. True? True. I promise you'll be happy, and even if you're not, there's more to life than that.

He's tall. 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Right, right. You heard he has a temper. He'll beat you every night, but only when he's sober. So you're all right.

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1: Chino? Why, Chino?
2: Maybe she's just dolling up for us. Gracias, querida.
1: Rosalia, Consuelo, my adorable friends, can you keep a secret?
0: I'm hot for secrets.
1: No, I won't tell you.
0: What?
1: What?
0: The poor girl is out of her mind.
1: I am crazy.
3: 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She looks somehow different.
1: I do.
3: And I think she is up to something.
1: I am.
0: I do. I am. She talks like a parrot.
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Nobody to put up with me. Nobody to mess with me. Nobody to push me around. 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Nobody expects something of me. Nobody to tell me who I am and who I ain't. Nobody! I got plenty to blame. My dad.

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0: springtime for Hitler?
1: Read it? I devoured it. I, for one, for instance, never realized that the Third Reich meant Germany.
2: Yeah, how about that? Then you'll do it?
1: Do it? Of course not.
3: The theatre's so obsessed, with dramas so depressed, it's hard to sell a ticket on Broadway. Show should be more pretty. Show should be more witty. Show should be more... What's the word?
2: Gay?
1: Exactly. No matter what...

0: won't bomb.
1: If he winds up with mom,
0: keep it gay.
1: Keep it gay.
2: Keep it gay.
3: Couldn't agree with you more. And you have our blessings, Roger, to make springtime for Hitler just as gay as anyone could possibly want. So come on, do it for us, please.
4: No, I'm sorry, Max, but it's simply not my cup of tea. But still, fair is fair. Perhaps I should ask my production team what they think. This is my set designer, Brian.
5: Keep it glad, keep it mad, keep it gay!
4: And here's my costume designer, Kevin.
6: Hello.
7: Keep it happy, keep it...

0: Next, Scott, my choreographer.
1: Hi there.
0: And finally, last and least, my lighting designer, Shirley Mockowitz.
2: Keep it gay, keep it gay, keep it gay.
3: I don't think we're getting to them. What should we do now, Max?
4: Watch this. Roger, listen, I think that springtime for Hitler would be a marvelous opportunity for you. I mean, up to now, you've always been associated with frivolous musicals.
0: You're right. I've often felt as though I've been throwing my life away on silly entertainments. Dopey showgirls in gooey gowns. Two, three, kick, turn, turn, turn, kick, turn.
3: Oh, Roger.
0: Oh, it's enough to make you heave. Nonetheless, I'm sorry, Max, I just couldn't do springtime for Hitler.
4: Why not? Think of the prestige.
0: No.
4: Think of the respect.
0: No, no, no.
4: Think of the Tony.
5: Tony, Tony, Tony, Tony, Tony.
4: What's the matter?
3: Is he all right?
6: He's having a stroke.
4: What?
6: Oh, genius!
0: I see it. I see it. At last, the chance to do something important.
7: Roger Dupree presents history.
0: Of course, that whole second act has to be rewritten. They're losing the war. Excuse me? It's too downbeat.
7: Roger Dupree presents history.
0: But maybe... Ooh, it's a wild idea, but it just might work. I see a line of beautiful girls dressed as stormtroopers, each one a jet.

0: keep it.
1: That is brilliant, brilliant. Roger, I speak for Mr. Bloom and myself when I say that you are the only man in the world who can do justice to springtime for Hitler. Will you do it, please?
2: Please?
1: Wait a minute. This is a very big decision. It might affect the course of my entire life. I shall have to think about it. I'll do it. I'll do it.

0: Out here, in the middle of all these acres, it can feel like you're the only person on Earth. 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